Good evening, everyone. The next program is Moonlight Break. Of course, it's to be live broadcast from FM Geek. You know,

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1: 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Oh, go ahead and make my day.
2: Hello, boys and girls and old fashioned people. Now I'll present you sweet old rock and roll and pop music. This program is called Sound Stream, presented by Shoki. So now come with me and let's enjoy it.

0: ふと立ち寄った店、懐かしい横顔、言葉にできなかった思い、そして優しい嘘。シティポップの貴公子山下圭司のニューシングル夜と嘘の間で、ただいま好評発売中、ハームトーンレコーズ。そっと溶けてゆく。
1: 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Oh, go ahead and make my day.
2: Hello, boys and girls and old-fashioned people. 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This program is called Soundstream, presented by Shoki. So now come with me and let's enjoy it.

0: から単身乗り込む敵の陣地 I'll be gliding in 24-7 on it I'll be gliding in まるで螺旋 yeah yeah
1: yeah yeah yeah yeah yeah yeah yeah yeah yeah yeah yeah yeah yeah yeah yeah yeah yeah yeah yeah yeah yeah yeah yeah yeah yeah yeah yeah yeah yeah yeah yeah yeah yeah yeah yeah yeah yeah yeah yeah yeah yeah yeah yeah yeah yeah yeah yeah yeah yeah yeah yeah yeah yeah yeah yeah yeah yeah yeah yeah yeah yeah yeah yeah yeah yeah yeah yeah yeah yeah yeah yeah yeah yeah yeah yeah yeah yeah yeah yeah yeah yeah yeah yeah yeah yeah yeah yeah yeah yeah yeah yeah yeah yeah yeah yeah yeah yeah yeah yeah yeah yeah yeah yeah yeah yeah yeah yeah yeah yeah yeah yeah yeah yeah yeah yeah yeah yeah yeah yeah yeah yeah

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2: 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Now I'll present you sweet old rock and roll and pop music. This program is called Soundstream, presented by Shoki. So now come with me and let's enjoy it.

0: ふと立ち寄った店、懐かしい横顔、言葉にできなかった思い、そして優しい嘘。シティポップの貴公子山下圭司のニューシングル夜と嘘の間で、ただいま好評発売中、ハームトーンレコーズ。そっと溶けてゆく。
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0: Hello, boys and girls and old-fashioned people. Now I'll present you sweet old rock and roll and pop music. This program is called Soundstream, presented by Shoki. So now come with me and let's enjoy it.

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Well, maybe it's not yours, but that's not it, cause we took for granted the things that make a life.

0: Russian spokesman saying Russia announced plans to answer with as many as 250,000 more troops underlines hostile intentions.
1: Quiet for a time.
2: We are the United States of America.

upon a time there was a kind fisherman. His name was Urashima Taro. One day, he was working on the beach. He saw some children around a turtle. They were poking it with sticks. What are you doing? Leave the turtle alone, said Taro. No, said one of the man children. You can have my fishing rod, said Taro. He traded his rod for the turtle. You have saved me, thank you, said the turtle. Have you ever been to Rugujo? Asked the turtle. I have never been there before, said Taro. Then I will take you there. Get on my back, said the turtle. The turtle took Taro to Rugujo. Rugujo was at the bottom of the deep sea. There was a beautiful princess at the gate. Welcome to Rugujo. I am Otohime. We have just prepared a delicious meal for you. Please come with me, said the princess. Otohime took Taro to the hall. Many beautiful fish came in. They started dancing on the stage. I have never seen a dance like this before, he said. He also danced with the fish and had a great time. Rugujo was like paradise. Taro lost track of time. How long have I been here? Asked Taro. You have been here for a very long time, said the turtle. Suddenly, Taro remembered his old mother at home. He started worrying about her. I have to go home, said Taro. Otohime was sad. She bought a box and said, This is for you. Something special is inside. But please never open it. The turtle took Taro to the beach. He ran to his village in a hurry. Urashima Taro, where has my home gone? He asked a villager. Urashima? He died many years ago, said the villager. Taro couldn't understand. He down and opened the box.